Lord of life, you created us in love and called us to live in fullness. Each person is a sacred gift that reflects your face from the first instant of existence to the final breath of their journey on earth.

Today we ask for the grace to recognize and protect the unique and unrepeatable value of every human being. May we learn to welcome life unconditionally, to tenderly care for fragility, to accompany each stage with respect, and to bravely defend those who have no voice. Forgive us, Lord, when we fall into indifference or the culture of discard, when we fail to see in others a being worthy of love. Give us a new heart, always ready to choose life, and generous hands that protect it through concrete actions. Make your church a living witness of the gospel of life, an open home where every life is celebrated, where no one feels unwanted, and where dignity is always honored and protected.

Lord Jesus, may we love life as you love it, with tenderness, fidelity, and self-giving. May we proclaim in words and actions that every human life is worth the total gift of ourselves. Amen.